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1: Hello, hello, hello, and welcome to Beats and Eats. I am your host, Nicole, and, you know, each week I'm here on a Thursday afternoon from 1 to 2 playing dope beats, chatting with dope people who are doing amazing things in these streets, and I talk about food every now and then, for the most part. Friends, the heat wave has officially left the building, and today I was not impressed in the morning, but I went out for coffee with my colleagues this afternoon, and it's actually not so bad, so I'm not upset about it because the sun is still with us, and we have no precipitation at this point, so I'm here for it. I do have a bunch of things to share today on the show. I have an interview that I recorded with Lincoln, who's the artistic director of Black Music Month Vancouver, and we had a really good conversation. I also have another Sled Island-inspired music set from artists that I actually did get a chance to check out or meet for the first time, and then I'm going to have a little bit of food talk because I was in Calgary for Sled Island this past weekend, and I'm going to give a shout out to some spots that I had a bite at that I enjoyed and that I do enjoy frequenting whenever I'm in the city. But before I get into things, I do want to share a song that I stumbled on in the TikTok streets. So I love TikTok for my scrolling pleasure. And I love it just for the random things that pop up on my FYP page, but mostly because of some of the music that pops up in my feed, which I have created the algorithm brick by brick and have stumbled on some really awesome music. And so I found a song popped up in my feed, which I am officially obsessed with. The track is called Everybody Wanna Be in Love by Calvin Fallow. And Calvin Fallow is a South African amapiano pioneer, songwriter, and producer shaping the global sound of African dance music. Calvin gives us a sound that could uplift my spirit

instantly. So I feel like if I'm going to be feeling in a funk in future, I am going to play this track, and I'm sure my energy is going to change instantly. 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
1: Hello, hello, hello, and we're back. I hope you enjoyed Everybody Wanna Be in Love before the break. And okay, so Sled Island recap. Last weekend, last week on the show, I played a Sled Island set with some artists that I had planned to check out, but I didn't get to see all of the artists on the list that I played last week, but I did get to check out some incredible shows, some of which were on the list. And plus it was such a good time in Calgary. For me, Calgary is always a good time. When I lived there, I had like such a awesome social life and all the things. So Sled Island was, no different. It was a really, really good time. On Friday night, when I was in town, I saw Calgary band Salt Horse at the Palomino, and they were absolutely amazing. Last week, I shared an interview that I did with them, so it was like just so good to like see them live. And when I got to the Palomino, I had actually arrived a little bit early, so I caught the synth pop punk band Parisian Orgy, and I really enjoyed their sound. And then come to find out that a friend of mine went to elementary school with them, so that was a great fun fact. And then on Saturday, I made my way to the Ship and Anchor for T. Fanny's show. It was an amazing 40-minute set with other artists joining T, including Junior T, Kinde, and BK1. And then on Sunday, I checked out the band Shy Friend at the Palomino, and I ended the night at Sweet Loretta Bar for the Flytrap Weapons of Mass Creation album release party. One of the best shows that I've been to, because it was like a full-on funk band, and it was just a vibe. It was literally a vibe. So to kick off this Sled Island set, I am actually going to start off with a song that I had the privilege of hearing live last Sunday night, and the track is Straight to the Moon. It is the Moe Gravy mix featuring Flytrap, and this is from Sergeant and Comrade. And if you listen to Beats and Eats, you'll know that Sergeant and Comrade came to the station and had a conversation live. So it is great to not only have had the opportunity of chatting with them, but to see them perform live. So let's take a listen.

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3: 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Let's go through what we heard in our first Sled Island set. Starting off with Sergeant and Comrade, we had Straight to the Moon. It was the Gravy Mix featuring Flytrap, followed by Kinday with their track Patient, and Junia T gave us the track Ooh-wee, and that was featuring Elijah Dax, and T Fanny gave us the track BBBO. That's one of my favorite tracks from them. And then finally, we ended the set with BK1 with the track Drink to This. Now we are going to take a listen to a conversation that I had with Lincoln with Fade to Black Entertainment Society, as well as the Black Music Month Vancouver. I'm definitely going to be including links and such to tickets and all the things that we chat about. But the Black Music Month Vancouver starts tomorrow, June 26th, and it goes until June 27th, and it celebrates the rich contributions of Black Canadians to music, dance, art, and food. So let's take a listen.
4: This is Nicole Hines with CJSF 90.1 FM in Burnaby, and I'm here with Lincoln, Artistic Director of Black Music Month Vancouver. The Black Music Month Vancouver Festival is taking place on June 26th to 27th, and it is in its ninth year, creating a space for artists to showcase their music and share their cultural mosaic. So, Lincoln, thank you so much for joining me on this beautiful, beautiful day.
5: Yeah, no, I thought I'd take it outside because, yes, you know, I was inside all day. When it's out in Vancouver, you better go get that.
4: You better go get that sun. You better go get that sun.
5: There's no guarantee on this coast.
4: Absolutely.
5: It ebbs and flow. You know, it's hard to be a weatherman in this town.
4: Absolutely. So, well, I'm so glad that you had the time to chat with me, because I'd love to hear more about Black Music Month Vancouver Festival. Right. I know it's in its ninth year. So could you share a bit about the festival?
5: Well, the festival started in the city, so it started back in 2009.
4: Okay.
5: And then it became, you know, a consistent yearly event. Okay. And then it went through this period of joy. It was great timing to have this kind of Black unity here in the city, because we were always looking to other cities for those kind of, and still do, for those kind of solidarity. Mm-hmm. And it brought out a lot of people that you know, was apprehensive about the scene at the time.
4: What could somebody who's never been before, what would you say that, you know, they could expect?
5: Well, it's holistic. It's not just one dimensional looking at person and creating music on a stage. We have we have all these artisans that have surrounded us. That's the thing. We started in a club, and now we're like 2 days, 3 days at our max. So it grew. Yeah, Saturday I want to big up because I want people to come out for the workout, the drum workout.
4: Okay.
5: Yeah, and we have Temba Tana, amazing South African drummer.
4: Oh, right on.
5: He's really popular in Japan now. He's world renowned, and with him, Albert Smith, another world renowned drummer. He's played with Nina Simone.
4: Awesome.
5: Those two guys are going to be doing a workshop, you know, because they say, Lynx, for you, we're going to do it. Because they haven't been out. They haven't done anything.
4: Right.
5: And then after that, we have flamenco, black flamenco. Mm-hmm. So these ladies are following the African flamenco traditions. They're from Cuba.
4: Okay.
5: And they're doing a Afro-Cuban rumba workout.
4: Right on.
5: Movement. And so in the, that's why when you, I get back to that word about what to expect, it's very holistic. Mm-hmm. You know, our festival is not just about music. Music is just a part of it. Mm-hmm. It's like hip hop. There's many elements to our festival. Mm-hmm. We have the food, we have the jerk, we have, this year we have Texas smoke, Louisiana smoked.
4: Okay.
5: Barbecue.
4: Right on.
5: This brother Mike, he's been around for years. We're rocking the two headliners is Afro Punk.
4: Okay.
5: We opening with Afro Punk.
4: Right on.
5: The OBGMs. Yeah. They're touring right now. They're gonna Oh man, we got to come out for that.
4: Yeah.
5: I don't even know what to expect.
4: Yeah.
5: We're going off on a different branch this year, and then counter that Saturday we got DJ Demir. We got the second stage. Now we started the second stage last year when we were broke, and this is the hustler stage. So we got a lot of hustlers doing their R&B,
4: nice.
5: Doing their hip hop. We got like Hard Body coming in teaching with Bars Without Borders.
4: Yeah,
5: and that series. Yeah, and then the vendors. You know, you got Essie, you got Iboki, we got a fine artist from Nigeria, amazing work. $20 and you got over 30 artists.
4: Yeah.
5: Not to mention the artisans, the vendor, the artists, the fine artists, the cooks, the chefs in their trucks.
4: Right.
5: Everybody's an artist and they're doing their art form and they appreciate you guys coming. And we're outside.
4: Yes.
5: And we're at a refurbished motel.
4: Yes.
5: Right at 6th and Main.
4: Yes. Central.
5: It's where the two buildings, the two pointy buildings, every city has one of those.
4: Yes.
5: Pointy, you know, that was the architecture back then. But yeah, so we're uptown. Nothing taken away from World Cup. World Cup people want to come through.
4: Yes.
5: Man, you're going to get mad love over here because you'll see that there's a community of people of color.
4: Absolutely.
5: That are rocking it up on the hill. So,
4: yes.
5: You know, try to make your way up. And I
4: love
5: can't
4: that.
5: Say enough.
4: I love that. I'm really, really looking forward to this. I am also going to put ways to connect to Fade to Black Entertainment Society as well in the show notes so that people can also get connected with you and just follow some of the other projects and endeavors that you may have going on forward in the, you know, coming months. And
5: yeah, we got the book. Well, I'm gonna tell you right now, we got the Love James.
4: Oh, see, look at that,
5: the Love James. You know, you remember the Love Jones?
4: I do.
5: That's the rebirth. I started the Love Jones with a couple other, like Marlo Brown, brother. He's doing things in the poetry world.
4: Yep.
5: And we started this thing 2 years ago. This is our third year in the Black Library. There's a Black Library here in Chinatown, right? And we brought in all these poets and it was the offshoot of a Love Jones that we were doing the year before, where we get poets to, and then we do a month, like this is Malcolm X, so we do the Malcolm X month, and everybody be slamming, as we call it, slamming. The film festival in November.
4: Awesome.
5: So we have three programs, and that's VBIF, so the Vancouver Independent Film Festival, and that's in our sixth year.
4: Awesome.
5: At the Culch, you know, give a shout out to the Culch for giving us some love, because nobody wanted to give us some love when I started. And they were like, why are you doing this? And I was like, really? So, you know, now we're 6 years in, and we have some amazing, I get about over 500 films. Submissions are going on now. So check the website, ftbe.eventive.org. Because yeah, it's like I was amazed how much black people are making films out there.
4: I love it.
5: I was just like, I was blown away. So that's the future.
4: That is the future. You know? That is the future.
5: So, and we had Afrofuturism last year. So yeah, this is where
4: look
5: we
4: at
5: are.
4: That. Well, Lincoln, we have come to a close. I just want to thank you so much for joining me today. And listeners, I'm going to put all of the links, all of the ways to get connected, including tickets for, you know what I mean, June 26th and 27th. And if you can't make it both days, at least come out to the Saturday. I think that's going to be really beneficial.
5: I tell you what, we'll do a just because of the show, we'll do a bonus tickets for whoever mentions I guess Nicole's name or your show.
4: Awesome.
5: And you'll get a bonus email, Fade to Black Production @gmail.com, and yeah, I'll get you a bonus.
4: Awesome. I'll put that in our show notes.
5: $10
4: as well.
5: Off.
4: $10 off. I love it. I love it.
5: $10, you're going to get in for the whole day.
4: 100%. All right. Well, thank you so much, Lincoln. I appreciate your time.
5: All right.
4: And enjoy the sunshine.
5: Enough blessings.
4: You don't know.
2: Something curious. Something cultural, something unserious, sometimes serious, something mundane, something everyday, though not even really that. 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
3: Hello, hello, and welcome back to Beats and Eats. Before the break, you heard my conversation with Lincoln with Fade to Black Entertainment and Black Music Month Vancouver. As I mentioned before I aired our conversation, I will include links for tickets. And there is that incentive that you heard about, the fact that you can get a bonus $10 off your ticket if you send an email to fadetoblackproduction@gmail.com and say that you heard about the Black Music Month Vancouver 2026 event on Beats and Eats with your host, Nicole. So I will definitely put all those details in today's show notes. And okay, so before I get into my next set, I do want to talk a little bit about some of the food that I had in Calgary. Calgary has a great food scene, and I didn't really, like, I was there for music, so I didn't really make food the huge focus, but I did stop by some fun spots. Back in the day when I lived in Calgary, I had a food business. It was called Wings and Tings, and so I love wings. And I have a habit of ordering wings whenever I'm out and about for food, especially, you know, if it's snack and evening vibes. So I went to a spot called Blanco in Kensington, and I had their salt and pepper wings. They were pretty good. They weren't my favorite fave, but I'll give them like a good 7.5 out of 10 for that. And for breakfast, Kensington, that neighborhood has like some really awesome spots for breakfast. I love a good breakfast sandwich, and I had a really great one at Higher Ground. It was just like an egg and bacon, cheese, that type of vibe, but it was really good. And then I also had a sausage and egg wrap, highly recommended by my son and his girlfriend at DeVille, and that was delightful. I will definitely go back for that wrap again. They really, really did their big one on that. And then at the Palomino, if you have been there for music, you should also know that they have, it's like a great spot for barbecue and slow smoked meats. I've eaten there many times over, and it is absolutely delightful. The only spot that I was like planning to go to, and then I was going to go on the Monday, but the weather was just so much colder than my body wanted to accept, so I didn't bother venturing out there. But when I'm back in town, I'm going to check out Jamaica Grill at the Marlboro Mall. I've heard great things about it. I've also seen them on TikTok, and I definitely want to check them out because people have been saying good things. So when I am back in summertime, when it's a bit more like, I know I was there for summer solstice and the first day of summer, but when they're really knee deep in summer, I will return and check them out. So in my next set, I am going to be playing some tracks that I stumbled on in our digital library that really are speaking to me. They've been, they felt like a really good vibe. So I am going to kind of, you know, play a few songs that I hope you enjoy.

Hello, hello, hello. And can you believe it? We are pretty much at the end of the show. Thank you so much for joining me on, Beats and Eats. I always love hanging out with you every week. And I hope you enjoyed some of the tracks that I was able to stumble on in our library. Next up, we've got Sebastian with a live open mic today. And don't forget to check us out on Instagram at Beats and Eats BC. So the last track that I'm going to play out with is Eat the Beat by Virgin Prudes. As you know, I try to do this as often as I can. And here we go. See you next week.

Hello, hello, good afternoon, and you're listening to CGSF 90.1 FM Burnaby. This is George Bashan, and welcome to my show. This episode is now called The Experimentation of Rock. So in previous episodes, we explored how music changes through this fusion, the cultural exchange, and technology. But this time, I want to focus on one genre specifically, which is going to be rock music, and how that consistently reinvented itself over time. So, when people think about rock, they often think about guitars, drums, and traditional band structures. But throughout its history, rock has never really stayed the same. Artists have consistently experimented with the new sounds, used different production techniques, and influences from other genres itself, like blues, like funk, like soul, as well as jazz, and all sorts. But throughout this hour, we'll move through blues rock, psychedelic rock, progressive rock, synth rock, industrial rock, shoegaze, post-rock, and more experimental approaches to the genre. So, we're going to see rock as one fixed style. Not really. No, we're not. We're going to see it as different styles that's used under the roots of rock. So, this episode explores how musicians have continued to expand what rock music can sound like. So, let's get into it. So first up, we're going to have a set of three songs that we're going to first play. Each of them are in different subgenres of rock. The first one is going to be the song Tribute by Duane Burnside. Let's hear it.

This is CGSF 90.1 FM Burnaby, and you just heard a tribute by Duane Burnside. So he is an American artist, and he performed last February in Vancouver's The Pearl, and I got to see him, and he is such an amazing blues and rock performer. So next up we get Lost It by Neighborly.

All right, this is CGSF 90.1 FM Burnaby, and that was Lost It by Neighborly, which is a psychedelic rock piece. Up next for our last song from the set is Elements by Witch Hazel.

0: This is CGSF 90.1 FM Burnaby and Dallas Elements by Witch Hazel. So as we've heard here, there's three different types of songs that we played, and there are three different types of subgenres from rock. So the first step looks like some of the foundations of rock music and how artists become expanding beyond their traditional structures of rock. So first up, we've heard Tribute by Duane Burnside from the album Red Rooster, which is from the blue rock genre. It's one of the major starting points of modern rock. So since he combined using the emotional expression and the guitar transitions of blues with the louder amplifications and stronger rhythms, artists create a sound that would be influenced by many futures of musicians. And from there, we heard psychedelic rock from Lost It by Neighborly, which started pushing its boundaries even farther. So artists become experimenting with the studio effects, the unusual structures, and the more atmospheric sounds, as we've heard with Lost It. And it shows that rock is also about creating experience instead of like using it in the traditional sense. And then the third one we had was a progressive rock, which is from the song Elements by Witch Hazel, which we've just heard. And it continues this idea by exploring longer compositions, more difficult arrangements, and the influences from classical music and jazz. And it also challenges the idea that rock songs need to follow simple structure and doesn't have to be in a strict sense. So these early examples show that experimentation has always been part of rock music, and it continues to be to this day, as we'll see later on in the show. So before we continue, here's a quick public service announcement.
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0: All right, so that was the public service announcement, and now we're going back to songs, which is our second set. We're going to do first with the song Anytime by The World Provider, which features Katie Moore, which is a new wave slash synth rock piece. Let's see how this sounds.

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Next song we're going to play for you is going to be one of my favorites. It's going to be an industrial rock piece, which is going to be Thought Leader by Health.

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For our last song for the set is going to be Sugar by Palsoak, which is a shoegaze music genre from rock. Let's hear how this sounds.

0: You're listening to CGSF 90.1 FM Burnaby, and that was Sugar by Palace Oaks. What a nice way to end off this set. So this one explores about how rock begins incorporating new technologies into different approaches to sound. So we have here is different subgenres, which is new wave and synth rock from Anytime by The World Provider. And after that, we had industrial rock, which is by Thought Leaders, song by Health. And after that was Shoegaze with the song Sugar by Palace Oaks. So what we first heard was new wave and synth rock, which has electronic instruments into rock music. And through this use of synthesizers and new forms of production, it replaces guitars, and these electronic sounds become another way for artists to create new textures apart from just guitars. Industrial rock also pushes even further by combining rock instrumentation with mechanical rhythms, distorted sounds, and electronic production, which we've heard there from Health's Thought Leader. And then we see that artists begin using the technology not just for having it as an extra layer, but is as a main part of the music. And after that, the final one we heard recently was Shoegaze, which is from the song Sugar by Palace Oaks. And that uses it very, very differently because they all share the same idea. So instead of focusing only on traditional guitar, melodies, artists, so forth, they use effect pedals and studio techniques to transform guitars into walls of sound and atmosphere. So even though these genres sound very different, they all come from the same idea, where rock music can continue changing by experimentation with new tools. But before we can continue further, let's hear it from a public service announcement.
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0: And a lot of in-depth oral tradition. 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
2: All right, then we're going to move on to our third set of songs. We have electronic rock, post-rock, and experimental rock. The first song we're going to play for you is Bones Girl by Glad Handing. Let's hear how it sounds over here. And after that, we're going to play Vulture Tree by the Ophelias. And after that, we're going to do next Angor by Angrine de Portrine, if that's how you say it, if that's correct. But for now, we're going to do Bones Girl.

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Next up is Vulture Tree by The Ophelias.

This is CGSF 90.1 FM Burnaby, and that was Vulture Tree by the Ophelias. Next up in our final song for this set, we got an experimental rock piece, which is with the song Angor by Angine de Poitrin, if I'm pronouncing that correctly. If not, I'm sorry to say about that. But on with the song.

0: You're listening to CGSF 90.1 FM Burnaby, and that was Angor by Angine de Portrine, if that's how I say it correctly. Well, this section here focuses on rock begins to move further away from its traditional expectations, as you just heard of this song right here. So the first song we've listened to on this set was Bones Girl by Glad Handing, which is an electronic rock piece that combines the energy of rock with digital production and electronic elements, and has that space where guitars and computers can exist together. Then after that, we're listening to Post Rock, which is from the song Vulture Tree by The Ophelias, which takes another step by changing the focus on the genre itself. So instead of relying on traditional verse and chorus structures, the post-rock often focuses on the atmosphere, its repetition, and its gradual changes in sound. And then the last song was Angor by Angine de Portrine, if I'm saying that correctly, sorry again. It's an experimental rock piece which pushes these ideas even further by treating instruments less like fixed tools and more like sources of sound that can be manipulated. And all these genres show that rock is not about the specific instrument or style. It's more about the experimentation, the emotion, and finding new ways to express these ideas through sound, not just about guitars. But before we can continue, here's a quick public service announcement.
1: I'm Dr. Anthony Lizowitz, and this is Climate Connections. From Colorado to Mexico, the Rio Grande and its tributaries provide drinking water for millions of people, irrigate vast areas of farmland, and provide habitat for native cutthroat trout. So the water is in high demand, and strains on the river system are growing. As the climate warms, droughts are becoming more intense, and mountain snowpack, which melts into the streams that feed the Rio Grande, is declining. To make sure there will be enough water for farmers in the spring and summer, water is held back during the winter in upstream reservoirs. That reduces the water flowing through streams and rivers in winter months.
2: That's clearly a threat to the trout populations that exist in these rivers.
1: Kevin Terry is with Trout Unlimited. His group works with farmers, water districts, and others to arrange releases from upstream reservoirs during the winter when possible.
2: To keep the ecosystems healthy and keep fish as healthy as possible, while at the same time delivering water supplies to downstream communities for other benefits, including augmentation of well depletions, supplies for livestock.
1: He says as water becomes scarcer in the region, it's critical that people work together to make the best use of every drop. 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
0: All right, to close out today's show, we got our final set of songs. First one we're going to do is Starlight by Sam Queeley, which is a hyper-pop/digital rock influence.

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Up next is going to be a modern experimental piece with rock influences, which is from the song Monk by the Dial Tones.

All right, you're listening to CGSF 90.1 FM Burnaby, and that was Monk by the Dial Tones. So throughout this episode, we explore how rock music has continued to evolve by constantly challenging its own boundaries. Well, from blues rock to psychedelic experimentation to electronic influences, atmospheric sounds, and modern digital production, rock has never been about just one sound. So what makes this genre interesting is its ability to adapt, and artists continue to take familiar ideas and transform them to new influences, technologies, and creative approaches. Rock music has always been changing, and the constant evolution of what allows to remain relevant and across generations. Well then, that's all for the show, and from the episode, The Experimentation of Rock, this is George Bastian, and you've been listening to CGSF 90.1 FM Burnaby. And the final song we're going to play for you is going to be a global hybrid track, Locked in the Array by Atsuko Chiba. Thank you all for listening and have a great day.